Third Eye Blind, Seven Charm Life on Jack 96.9. I'm Darren, in for Jason Manning. Just a heads up, the next 3 months is going to be a little lame for certain driving, as downtown going to be getting some repairs at the Georgia Viaduct. That was starting today. Basically, the biggest impact is going to be the closure of the vehicle exit ramp from the viaduct to Main Street. And like I said, that's anticipated to last about 3 months. So heads up, if that's a route that you take often, not anymore.

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0: Here's a pig doing the dishes. That was random. And so is this.
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0: Jack.
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Here's another Jack election promise. 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
1: I had no choice but to hear you. 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